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0: 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Well, congratulations to the Westside Nut Club, distributing more than $850,000 to dozens of schools and nonprofits. Unbelievable. They say they've returned more than $11 million to the community over the last 105 years, and almost all of this year's money came from this past year's Fall Festival, which reportedly generated more than $8 million in local economic activity. Amazing, amazing. I can't wait for fall, by the way. I've had it with this hot weather.
1: 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Runners will experience Evansville parks and neighborhoods through Garvin Park, onto the Pigeon Creek Greenway, and finish back in downtown Evansville. To register or for more race info, run to WABX.net.

107.5 WABX. Here's one from the Ramones. There was a concert recently as a tribute to the Ramones in honor of the 50th anniversary of the release of their self-titled debut album. Billy Joe Armstrong from Green Day was there. Travis Barker from Blink-182. Tim Armstrong from Rancid and CJ Ramone from, well, you know where he's from, CJ Ramone. They played a nice show over this past weekend, and they all paid tribute. Billy Idol was there, too, as well. Billy Joe Armstrong said, quote, "The spirit of the Ramones is alive in every backyard punk show, punk club, and festival. Generation after generation of cretins and weirdos become Ramones lovers. Kids are influenced by the Ramones, and they don't even know it yet." That's a quote from Billy Joe Armstrong. Ramones here. I Want to Be Sedated. 107.5 WABX.

Oh, speaking of time, the WABX timeline takes you back to a different year in rock history every weekday. Maybe something from your own history. Maybe something you've heard about. That kind of thing. And then you get to hear four songs from that year. Tomorrow, it's going to be four songs from 1972. That's tomorrow at noon, the WABX Timeline with Temple, brought to you by Space Monkey Records, located at Riverside and 41 in Evansville on 107.5 WABX.

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11: And we will start with a band that's about to wrap up the current leg of their world tour. And just a few dates left. They're on the West Coast right now. Talking about Guns N' Roses. One more chance to see them, within like driving distance, Ridgedale, Missouri, at the Thunder Ridge Nature Arena on September 12th. But then they head over to Asia, Australia, and New Zealand towards the end of this year. Guns N' Roses, Used to Love Her on the 80s at 8, 107.5 WABX.

From 1983, it's The Tubes, and She's a Beauty on the 80s at 8, 107.5 WABX. My name is Scott Steele. Got some Sammy Hagar. Sammy Hagar is about to start his latest Las Vegas residency, the Best of All Worlds residency in Las Vegas, September 18th through the 26th. He issued an open invitation to David Lee Roth when David Lee Roth canceled all of his summer tour dates. He invited him to come out to the residency, come up on stage, perform with Sammy and the band. Man, I hope that happens. How great would that be? Not holding my breath, though. From 1982, it's Heavy Metal from Sammy Hagar, 107.5 WABX.

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From 1983, some solo Robert Plant of Led Zeppelin fame. There's Big Log on the 80s at 8, 107.5 WABX. Got another one from 1983. Honestly, 1983, one of the best years in, like, music, pop music, you know, whatever you want to call it, but what a year for music. So Pyromania, the album, they're working on a new album, by the way, Def Leppard, taking their time. Phil Collin recently said in an interview that it could be 2028 before we get the new Def Leppard album. They're just kind of, you know, working on it, being casual, doing it when they can. Here's Rock, Rock Till You Drop, 107.5 WABX.

0: 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That wraps up tonight's 80s at 8.
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All right, I got some Stevie Nicks here. Stevie Nicks and Olivia Rodrigo teamed up last weekend at Olivia Rodrigo's festival that she put together called the Daisy Chain Fields. They did a duet on Landslide. Now there's word that they're both appearing on the soundtrack to the upcoming movie Practical Magic 2, which is going to be out next week. Here's Edge of 17, 107.5 WABX.

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1: 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You know, the MTV Video Music Awards took place on this day in 1993, and Stone Temple Pilots won Best New Artist that year at the ceremony. 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

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My name is Scott Steele. Give me the next like 10 minutes of your life, and in return, I'll give you some poison. I'll tell you how you can win some Colts tickets and some Lynyrd Skynyrd right here. 107.5 WABX.

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And what kind of a home would we be if we didn't offer you something nice like some Colts home game tickets? So that's exactly what we're doing. 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

Got some ZZ Top here. We only have one original member of ZZ Top left now, Billy Gibbons. And in an interview recently, he said both the late Dusty Hill and Frank Beard were personally involved with selecting the guys who would eventually replace them in the lineup. He said, quote, they understood the show must go on. It's the oldest saying in show business. He said, quote, we're at a very interesting vortex. The band is enjoying being a hybrid. The legacy of ZZ Top solidified sometime in the not too distant past. I purposely say solidified as in it can't be broken up. You could take a sledgehammer to it and the ZZ Top legacy would remain intact. So ZZ Top continues. Here's Give Me All Your Lovin', 107.5 WABX.

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0: 107.5 WABX, Rolling Stones, Gimme Shelter. Some people had to seek shelter during the Indiana State Fair this year due to some severe weather, and the State Fair says it was the severe weather that caused the lowest attendance at the fair in a decade. Five times people had to seek shelter during the 15-day run. So 800,461 people was the final number. That's down from last year by about 6%. The all-time record was back in 2013 when they had 978,000 people show up.
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Coming up in just a few minutes, I'm going to tell you how you can win some tickets to see Avast Wrestling when it comes to Evansville in just a few days. This weekend, for crying out loud. So details coming up. Last chance to win tickets. Guns N' Roses before that. Also some George Thorogood and Led Zeppelin here on 107.5 WABX.

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This Saturday, it's Avast Wrestling at the Metro Sports Center in Evansville. The event titled At Any Cost. And we've got your tickets. We've got your tickets here at 107.5 WABX. The card includes Ken Anderson, formerly known as Mr. Kennedy. Also TNA legend Cowboy James Storm, Mance Warner, Alpha Sig, The Harkening, and lots more. So, got to listen to Flem in the afternoon for the rest of the week for your chance to win a four-pack of Avast Wrestling tickets from 107.5 WABX.

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Well, the excessive heat warning continues through 8 p.m. on Saturday. We could get up to 100 again tomorrow, and heat index readings of 104 to 108. Temperatures overnight should get down into the 80s, mid to low to mid 70s by the time it's all over. But yeah, the heat is not over yet. 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

Tap, drop, and roll was such a huge deal when I was a kid. 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

0: 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That Green Day movie, Nimrods, didn't exactly set the box office on fire or anything. It's taken in about $1.2 million at the box office in its run so far. And, you know, not great, but it wasn't like a hugely expensive movie either. So, I mean, whether it's a flop or not, hard to say, but, you know, wasn't a huge money loser anyway, if that.
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Well, if you ever wished you could store your Indiana driver's license on your phone, you may get that chance soon. If you have a Kentucky or Illinois license, you can already do that. Indiana's been talking about it for a while, but, you know, they've been a little behind. So now they're saying it could roll out sometime within the next 18 months. So sounds like it's on the way. 107.5 WABX with Sticks.

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Well, be careful if you're driving on St. George Road west of Highway 41. Drivers are using the wrong lane to jump a traffic line. Reportedly, crossing into the oncoming lane to bypass vehicles waiting to turn left. One resident recorded six vehicles doing it in less than 90 seconds. Yeah, the sheriff's office says patrols have been increased, although the problem area is within Evansville city limits. So just be careful if you're in that area tonight. John Cougar Mellencamp, Hurt So Good, 107.5 WABX.

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1: As a man, does being stinky help you to get laid? That's the new dating philosophy for some Gen Zers. It's called pheromone maxing, you guys. And it's a real trend where dudes will go out on first dates or just go out to the bar to try to meet someone. They'll be unshowered. They won't wear deodorant or cologne. And sometimes they'll even wear dirty clothes. And the thought behind it is your natural male scent is what attracts the
2: female species. Okay, I'm not trying to like crap all over this, but just because somebody says Gen Z is doing this, it does not mean that all of Gen Z is doing this.
3: Definitely.
2: Okay, it's probably like five guys posted it online and went viral.
3: If you're maxing anything and you can't figure out why you're not like learning or you're not getting more dates or you're not doing better with the opposite sex,
2: maybe just try job maxing.
3: Maybe just try being a person, you know, like being a person who has value to somebody else. And why, you know, like one of the things that that struck me, I saw this quote recently. It's like, you know, you have to be a great man or a great woman to be better than no man or no woman.
1: Wow, that's so deep.
3: No, I mean, but for real, though. Like, because seriously, the wrong person or an annoying person, like, what do you offer? Like, why, especially when things are harder now than they've probably ever been in, like, modern recent history.
1: Will you stop making people have to work so much and just make them realize that their natural scent is going to get them the woman of their dreams?
2: Dave,
1: listen,
2: that's just not it.
1: It's not just my perspective.
4: Hey, my name's Leo. You were talking about pheromones. I remember, and this was my ex-wife, it was several years ago, but she had just got done working out, and she was sweating, and she had this, odor, we'll say it, about her that smelled sweet and citrusy. And I swear to God, I got so unbelievably turned on. It was like a light switch. Like, she came out from the bedroom where the equipment was into the living room. And then when I got that whiff of that smell,
5: he just went down to Pound Town.
4: Immediately took her back there, and she was, you know, obviously into it too. And we made love. I've always believed in pheromones after that. It was like an interesting experience. There has to be something behind it.
3: Leo, that's your wife. You were already attracted to her and had an emotional connection.
2: So they're saying they're going out to the bars with stinky pits in hopes that somebody is going to be...
1: Like, you get in an Uber and the guy just smells funky and you're like, oh, I got to go to Pound Town.
3: No, you need the other prerequisites before you get to that level.
1: Yeah,
3: right. That's what we're missing here.
1: If your husband comes back and he's sweaty, like, sometimes it's a turn on to you, but it's because it's your husband.
2: Yeah, man, we're also going to Pound Town, whatever that guy said. I love that. He was like,
5: back into the bedroom and we made love.
2: He had to stop himself from like, I just got so rock.
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0: This is Dave and Mahoney.
1: One of the biggest success stories in Hollywood over the past 10 years or so has been Taylor Sheridan, who first came out with Yellowstone, which is a huge hit. And the amount of spinoffs that have come from his universe, it's just been unbelievable. It seems like everything this guy touches turns to gold. But I'm starting to think that Taylor Sheridan may be a gigantic pain in the ass to work with.
2: Why do you say that, Dave?
1: Well, there was a very public blow-up between him and Kevin Costner, who was the star that launched not only Taylor Sheridan's career to new levels, but the whole universe that he created really solidified it.
2: And there without Kevin Costner, that show probably would have got past season one.
1: But when that first happened, I think all of us went, well, but Kevin Costner
2: is a dick
1: also.
2: You
1: could see how, like, he would be a real pain in the butt to work with as well. But it was pretty shocking how Taylor Sheridan just went, nah, I'm going to go ahead and just kill him off.
2: Yeah.
1: Just kill him off of the show.
2: Unceremoniously.
1: Yeah. Just kind of make it a footnote.
2: I think, for me, that's kind of was the end of Yellowstone. For me. I was just like, yeah, this isn't how it was supposed to be, to play out. And I don't love that your personal feelings got in the way of a story because, you know, true professionals would have written it out the way it should have been.
1: So here's the latest drama that has bubbled up, and it's another, arguably, the biggest star that's still in that Yellowstone world. It's Cole Hauser, who plays Rip, and they have the spinoff with, you know, Rip and Beth.
2: Which are the other two most popular characters.
1: And now, apparently, there is a huge feud between Rip and Taylor Sheridan. So Cole Hauser, the guy's real name, they, I guess, had some sort of blow up. It was a heated confrontation. And I guess it's starting to spell out more and more.
3: Mm-hmm.
1: And they're saying that he may also be on his way out.
3: So maybe Taylor Sheridan's the problem.
1: That's what it sounds like.
3: Yeah, man.
2: But how do you even have a show?
3: For you guys who like those shows.
2: So, Ross, I know you, Bossy Rossi, I know you like the new Yellowstone spinoff. What's it called?
4: Dutton Ranch.
2: But how do you have Dutton Ranch without Rip?
3: Guess what? You don't. And then your stuff goes to flames.
4: Yeah. He's kind of the main character of that show. Like,
1: he's the guy.
3: You go to flames.
4: You gotta have him. And, and by the way, if you just have Beth, like, that's annoying.
1: You need somebody to balance her out.
3: Huh, didn't know you hated women so much.
1: Yeah. All women, yes.
0: The Dave and Mahoney Show.
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0: respect.
1: How could they? So did Mary call in first?
0: Mary called in first and chose Audrey. She chose Audrey, yeah.
1: And then Brian called in and chose Mahoney second, and then I got stuck with Steve. Even though last week I got the win, how about that?
2: I don't like this pressure that Brian's unnecessarily putting upon me. I like not being chosen because I don't feel like I have to perform then.
1: Well, now you do. All right. How hard of words are we doing today? Because I think last week was 6th or 7th grade words, and those were a doozy.
0: Yeah, we're moving in the wrong direction, Dave. Instead of advancing to the next level, I have to hold you back because, well, there's someone in the room that doesn't spell so good.
3: Mm-hmm. Well.
0: It's not that he's not good. It's that he doesn't apply himself.
3: Oh,
0: because he doesn't care.
1: All right.
2: Who are we talking about here?
1: No one in particular. Don't worry about it. Just stay pretty over there. All right, Ross, I guess I'll go first since I won last week.
0: All right, Dave, your first word at the 5th grade level is camouflage.
1: Oof. Ugh. Ew. C-A-M-O-F-L-A-U-G-E.
0: That is incorrect.
1: Oh, no, G-U-E.
0: That is incorrect, too.
1: Oh, it is?
0: Yeah.
1: Oh, crap.
3: Camouflage.
1: Well, Steve made the right choice by choosing me last.
2: Well,
1: all right, let's see if you two can slug through round
3: one. How the hell do you spell camouflage?
0: You spell camouflage. With letters.
1: Okay.
0: It's C-A-M-O-U-F-L-A-G-E.
1: That's not a 5th grade word. No, it's not.
0: All right. Yeah. Audrey.
3: Yes.
0: Your first word is deceive.
3: Are you just trying to get us all out the first round? This is kind of insane.
0: These are 5th grade words.
3: Deceive. D-E-C-E-I-V-E. Deceive.
0: That is correct.
3: Wow. Mahoney's over here shaking his head like it was wrong.
2: That's not how I spell it.
1: This could be a quick one today.
3: He said, nope.
1: Nope.
2: Are you saying that we can end this game right now if I get it wrong?
1: Just try a little bit, okay, man.
0: Okay. All right, Mahoney, your first word, sufficient.
3: You got this, bro. You got this. Come on.
1: No, he doesn't.
3: Yeah, no, because he's constantly typing. That should be sufficient. Enough.
1: $20 side bet.
2: Sufficient. S-U-F-F-I-C-E-N-T.
0: That is incorrect.
1: No, man.
2: Sufficient.
3: Shint.
0: It's S-U-F-F-I-C-I-E-N-T.
2: Okay. As if I was that
1: okay.
2: far.
1: Right. Steve, we have to apologize. My bad, dude. Sorry, I blew it for you today. I would feel worse if you didn't call in last and pick me.
4: Understood.
3: Dave, may I ask a question? Yeah. Do you remember how to spell camouflage?
1: C-A-M-O-U-F-L-A-G-E.
0: That is correct.
1: Uh-huh.
3: Great job. Okay, well, at least we learned something today.
1: We learned something today. Mahoney apologized to Brian.
2: Brian, I gave it my all. I tried. I think anybody would have spelled...
1: it just was not sufficient.
2: I think anybody would have spelled that word wrong. It's a trick word. There was collusion against your boy, and I apologize for them screwing you out of this.
1: Yeah.
0: We got to go to the 4th grade level next week.
1: We do. And Mary, congratulations to you. Audrey has brought you a victory. You chose her first, wisely so. Well done. That sucks.
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1: From the WABX newsroom, I'm Amy Adams. A small device that fits in the palm of your hand has saved five lives. A detector on an unconscious person's heart monitor alerted first responders to a residence on Norman Avenue. Once on scene, firefighters learned that carbon monoxide from a generator was making the occupants sick and got them out of the house immediately. Carbon monoxide is dangerous because it's colorless, odorless, and lethal, tricking your body into thinking it's oxygen. All five people survived and were discharged from the hospital. No verdict after 5 days of jury deliberations at the trial of Lindsay Clancy, the Massachusetts woman charged in the deaths of her three young children. Jurors went home after saying again they are deadlocked. Here's ABC's Rena Roy.
2: This is the second time that jurors are saying they are at an impasse. They are deadlocked. And both times, the judge telling them to keep at it, to go behind closed doors once again, keep deliberating, and try to reach a verdict. This time around, he delivered what's known in Massachusetts as the Tui Rodriguez charge. That is essentially a formal instruction ordering the jury to continue deliberations. We saw Lindsay Clancy and her defense attorney, Kevin Reddington, at the defense table as this was all playing out. Reddington asked Clancy, "Are you okay?" And she nodded yes.
1: The defense says Clancy was suffering from postpartum psychosis during the killings. Organizers of Fiesta Evansville announced that this year's festival is canceled for the second year in a row. In a social media post, they say the cancellation is due to many experiencing fear and uncertainty following recent events that have affected Latino families. Aggressive ICE raids have been carried out in different parts of Indiana in recent days. Organizers say they remain hopeful that better days are ahead. Back in 2024, around 8,000 people attended the festival. From the WABX Newsroom, I'm Amy Adams.

0: Thank Eric you. Clapton, please. And vocal.
1: Come on. Welcome to Dave and Mahoney.
2: I'm at the point in my life, I don't need novelty sex. Give me a good wholesome meal. Give me the meatloaf of sex. Uh-huh. That's what I want, you
3: Mahoney,
2: know?
3: Mahoney, the meatloaf of sex. That's his slogan.
1: Dave and Mahoney.
4: They were doing a big study on marijuana use. It's good for you.
3: That's wine it. Is good.
5: Wine.
4: It says here scotch is good for you as well.
5: Uh-huh.
3: And
5: chronic
3: gambling.
5: Masturbation also.
3: I did hear gambling was good for you.
5: Gambling's great for you.
1: And Mahoney.
2: I've sold weed too, one time only, to Bruce Buffer.
5: Bruce Buffer?
2: Yeah, man, you facilitated that deal.
5: Did I?
2: Yeah.
5: The UFC what? Ring announcer?
2: Yeah. Like 20 years ago.
1: All right. And now, this is Dave and Mahoney.
4: Hello, friends, and thank you for joining us on this Thursday. Got some good news and some bad news to kick things off today. What would you like first there, Mahoney?
5: Dave, why don't we start today's show with some bad news.
4: Yeah, some bad news. Beware of the exploding sunroofs. Have you heard about this?
5: I have not.
4: Nearly 500 sunroofs have just exploded in the U.S. Scary. This year. And, yeah, people are kind of freaked out about
2: like
4: it.
2: On cars?
4: Yeah. And I don't know if it's like a heat-related thing or what, but no one's really doing anything about it.
3: Well,
2: I mean, 500
3: about this.
2: Doesn't seem like that many.
3: But it's 500 too many, I would think.
4: That's 500 reported ones, and it's 17 different automakers, so it's not just like one particular type of vehicle.
3: So if you take...
4: And there's 200-plus models of cars.
3: If you take a dish out of the oven...
4: Yeah.
3: And then it gets too cold too quickly...
4: It's like when you take the coffee pot... If it's like right off the little coffee maker, then put it under cold water.
3: It will explode.
4: Yeah.
3: So I wonder if it's like a glass situation where is the earth getting too hot and you're moving it from air conditioning to hotness? That's the only thing. It's like
4: bad glass.
3: Experts
4: are saying that there's potential like road debris, which does make sense, but extreme heat is another one of them. The temperature changes, which you just pointed out, and then road stress as well.
3: Fix the roads. It's the roads' fault. That's for sure.
4: Since 2021, there's been 2,800 complaints about this.
2: Doesn't seem
4: and
2: like
4: I guess
2: that
4: Toyotas
2: many.
4: And Hyundais and Kias and Hondas, all of them.
3: Yeah.
4: And they found that there's no verified sources of like serious injuries or crashes as a result of this. But as you would expect, it's freaking people out because they're saying it sounds like a gunshot, and all of a sudden, your sunroof's gone.
2: There's about 300 million cars in America, and if you're saying 500 have had their, and there's no like specific make or model, it's across all of them. This just seems like a random act of, you know, of God happening.
4: That doesn't sound
3: like
4: karma.
3: Yeah, karma. Those are 500 bad people.
4: Karma.
2: Okay. I don't know. I just on the level of like worrying about things in my day-to-day life, my you know, my sunroof exploding
4: worry
2: is
4: about
2: very
4: it
2: low.
4: Until it happens to
2: I'm
4: you.
2: I'm much more worried about debris on the roadway coming through my windshield.
3: For sure. My goodness. We have a running bet right now. Just fix my windshield.
4: Yep. Oh, just got it fixed yesterday?
3: Just got it fixed yesterday.
4: Okay.
2: We got a week.
4: By the end of the month. It's the beginning of September.
3: I was behind a cement truck today. I was taking my chances. moving truck.
2: Last time I got my windshield replaced, it was a week. So my father-in-law was visiting over the last couple of days.
4: Yeah.
2: And on his way here, got hit too. So, I mean, like, it's just, at this point, I am not changing out my windshield unless I get a ticket that requires me to or I can no longer see.
3: Man, but I get so embarrassed whenever I pull in places and my windshield is just
4: smacked. Riding with you in your car and it's just like, your life seems so chaotic.
3: It does. I feel like, I actually feel like it looks like I'm the type of person who's probably wearing dirty underwear if I've got a crack in my windshield.
2: The back of my phone is cracked. I don't feel like, I've got no shame. Like, my phone's cracked, my windshield's cracked.
4: You're a mess, man. You got to get your life together.
2: No, I'm just...
3: dirty underwear.
4: Yeah.
2: But they all work.
5: I put on clean underwear today.
3: But you wouldn't think it. You wouldn't think it with all the cracks you got.
4: No one would ever know. Prove it. Some good news today as well. Get the flock out of here. Even in Florida, they have said no more flock license plate readers, at least on state highways for the time being. And they cited privacy and surveillance concerns. And this comes on the heels of the governor of Pennsylvania coming out and saying he wants to ban them statewide. These flock cameras, I know that you kind of roll your eyes, Audrey.
3: No, it's not they that I roll crazy. My eyes. I never roll them. This is a serious issue.
4: Yeah.
3: It's just the serious issue of the moment. I just am waiting for the next serious issue.
4: Yeah, we have to fight each serious issue so that way it doesn't just become normalized. And we're like, you guys took away a whole bunch
3: of
4: privacy.
3: Well, we skimmed over the data centers real quick.
4: Well, but the data centers aren't like directly spying on our every move.
2: We're opting into that, Audrey. Okay. This is something we did not.
3: Like, it's just taking no all of our resources.
2: Hey, you're like, oh, you got microphones in your house with the HomePods and Amazon Alexas. I've opted into that. Yeah. I've chosen that. That's the life I've chosen. Like, out driving around, that is a different story.
3: So if it doesn't affect you directly, you're Gucci with
2: no,
3: it.
2: No, I mean, these are affecting it. I'm choosing, but there's a difference between me choosing something and something being forced upon me.
3: See,
2: and
3: when something is forced upon me. Because it gets too serious, dude.
2: No. Like, I hope they put one right up in your backyard. And
3: you want a data center in my backyard?
2: And a flock. A flock data center.
3: Fuck you.
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7: Here's your 14 First Alert forecast. Sunny and hot today with a high around 99, but a heat index as high as 108. Overnight, clear skies with a low of 74. Tomorrow, mostly sunny with a high of 99, a heat index of 109, and a 20% chance of a stray shower. Saturday, mostly sunny to partly cloudy, a high of 97, a heat index of 108, and a 30% chance of rain. I'm meteorologist Arden Gregory on 107.5 WABX.
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1: So you guys, I'm sure, have heard of that very popular book, Rich Dad, Poor Dad. Well, turns out that Robert Kiyosaki, the guy...
2: is a poor dad!
1: He is a very poor dad. In fact, not even just a poor dad, because when I think of a poor dad, I think
3: I'm richer than this bitch.
1: I mean, everyone is. He's $1.2 billion in debt.
3: How do you get that far in debt?
2: That's my question too, Mahoney.
1: So he's claiming because...
2: it's assets in debt.
1: He did this piece with Vanity Fair, and they put it out, and then, you know, as soon as it hits, everyone's like, oh my God, what do you mean this guy who's been lecturing us on how to build wealth is $1.2 billion in debt? So, of course, he immediately circles back and he's like, no, those are just real estate investments. And you're like, well, dude, if you're, I mean, $1.2 billion.
2: Billions of dollar or, yeah, that's with a B.
1: I mean, the sort of money that gets thrown around all the time doesn't really make us grasp how much money that is. $1 billion is 1,000 millions.
2: Yes.
3: 1,000
1: million. 1,000
3: million. Yeah, it's hard. It's all, like, again, like you said, we throw that number around a lot. But could you imagine, like most of us, if we got $1 million, we would be set.
1: Right.
3: Let alone a thousand of those?
1: If you were a millionaire, that means that you had made it, right?
3: And yes. I mean,
1: obviously, that's maybe not the case so much anymore because of how expensive everything is and houses
3: you're
1: and all
3: that.
1: You're
3: doing well, but you're not set for life.
1: Right. But if you've got $40 million in the bank, you are rich.
3: Yes.
2: That's
1: and you
2: insane.
1: Can do. But one point, so we're kind of dismissing the other $200 million on top of the $1 billion
2: right.
1: that he's also in debt. His former wife and business partner says that his personal share is relatively small when it comes to some of these apartment units that they were owning, around $30 to $60 million. But Robert Kiyosaki has now come out and is defending his $1.2 billion of debt as, quote, good debt.
2: Well, there is such a thing as good debt.
1: Sure, but the loans are reportedly being held through separate LLCs, and this is just kind of the game that people play sometimes where they form these companies and they run up all of this debt and then they're LLCs, so they just let them go up in flames and no harm, no foul. And you're like, dude, that's how people get screwed.
3: Yeah.
1: Like, that's why
3: interest rates... it's okay if you're screwing somebody else, Dave.
1: Well,
3: of course.
1: But that's how interest rates for little plebes like us...
3: Go through the roof.
1: Yeah. And that's why, you know, buying a
3: house... We're
1: not
3: playing on the same field,
1: Dave. Your one house is 7% now
3: yeah.
1: if you want to buy a single family home.
2: Why would he do this Vanity Fair article?
3: Because he's a narcissist.
1: Because the actual word is right there.
2: Vanity.
1: True. Yeah.
0: Dave and Mahoney.
4: I decided to make sure my wife woke up with a big smile on her face this morning. Now, I can't have Sharpies in the house anymore. 107.5 WABX.

0: less accurate than the tabloids,
1: but equally entertaining.
2: It's Pop Trash
1: on David Mahoney.
3: Well, here's a strange headline for you. The Wheel of Fortune announcer has been suspended over allegations. The guy who's just like, here's Vanna White and Ryan Seacrest. His name's Jim Thornton. He is the longtime announcer of Wheel of Fortune. And he has been suspended by Sony Pictures Television Studios. And they are not telling us exactly what yet, but they're saying that they are going to be recasting the role, which doesn't sound great for him, while they are doing a thorough investigation of these allegations.
4: So one of the weird things about this is that somebody reported him on a plane to the

0: casting the role while they're doing a thorough investigation of the allegations. It sounds serious, but we'll see. So the trailer has dropped for the new Street Fighter movie, and I don't know if you've seen it, but
1: it
0: looks awesome.
1: I, you know, Dave, I love the original Street Fighter movie with Jean-Claude Van Damme and Raul Julia.
0: Oh my God,
1: back in the 90s. Yeah, he played M. Bison back back in the day. Street Fighter 2, one of the greatest arcade games of a generation, still one of my absolute favorite games to this day. And after seeing the trailer for Street Fighter 2, they are doing it exactly right. They're not taking it overly seriously. They're making it very funny. It just looks like a comic book video game come to life.
2: Can I say that Jean-Claude Van Damme gives me the freaks?
0: Oh, yeah.
1: Any dude who can do the splits.
2: Stop doing the splits.
0: Yeah, and also, like, you're way too proud of the fact that you can do splits. You don't have to do it between two moving semis.
2: Or with chairs. One leg on each. Like, or stop. Heads of women. Like, it's like so weird.
0: Like, we get it. You're flexible. Cool. In this particular story, it's Ryu and Ken putting their rivalry aside and joining forces to face a bigger threat, which, like you said, cheeky, funny, I'm here for.
1: And then, and some of the casting in there, I believe Jason Momoa is being cast in it, and I know Cody Rhodes of WWE fame.
0: Roman Reigns is in it as well. Yeah.
1: So it's a whole cast of awesome people, and it just looks like stupid fun.
0: It's going to be out in October of this year. Tulsa King getting a fourth season. I never got into Tulsa King. You know, I had a hard time buying into Sylvester Stallone still as like an action
2: jumping
0: star.
2: Jumping off of semis at 80 years old. Explosions.
0: Yeah.
2: Yeah. I mean, valid.
0: But, I mean, people are here for it, I guess. Paramount Plus announced that it's going to premiere on October the 16th. So season number 4 of Tulsa King, if you're a fan, is on the way. And finally, GTA 6. I know that you're a big fan, Mahoney.
1: Yes.
0: It's been widely anticipated for a very long time. They had a 26-minute gameplay reveal.
1: I watched it.
0: And it drew millions of viewers concurrently.
1: Tens of millions. Yeah. Over 31 million people have watched this in the first couple of days.
2: Wow.
1: I mean, when you want to talk about something that's absolutely crazy, this is a game that has cost, I believe, over $2 billion in development, and it's been in development for like 13 years. And to put that into perspective, like the world's tallest building, the Mia Khalifa.
2: No, it's not called that.
0: It's definitely the Mia Khalifa.
2: Do not look that up, children.
1: The Burnt Khalifa or whatever it's called, like was like $1.5 billion and was built in 5 years, you know? Yeah. So, but this is going to be one of the biggest media properties of all time, probably the biggest selling video game of all time, just from looking at the graphics and some of the early gameplay. And
0: of course, they're dropping it right before the holidays, too. So November the 19th, right before Thanksgiving, it's coming.
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1: Here's your 14 First Alert forecast. Sunny and hot today with a high around 99, but a heat index as high as 108. Overnight, clear skies with a low of 74. Tomorrow, mostly sunny with a high of 99, a heat index of 109, and a 20% chance of a stray shower. Saturday, mostly sunny to partly cloudy, a high of 97, a heat index of 108, and a 30% chance of rain. I'm meteorologist Arden Gregory on 107.5 WABX.
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27: I don't know if this is going to make you guys as angry as it made me, but Dolly Parton obviously passed away last week. Beautiful tributes came in from people all over the world, and understandably so.
28: Love that the governor of Tennessee already proposed renaming the Nashville International Airport to, you know, after Dolly as well.
27: Saw a pretty funny joke about that. If they do rename it the Dolly Parton Airport, when you're leaving, you'll be D. Parton, D. Parton.
29: Very good.
28: I like that. That's.
29: I love thinking about you just laughing at memes by yourself.
27: Yeah, it was just me by myself, and I was like,
28: in the bathroom.
27: I hope I have an opportunity to share that sometime.
28: I know he's on the toilet.
27: I was on the toilet for sure.
29: I'll write that one down for later.
27: But all of the tributes have been almost universally beautiful and touching and positive for Dolly Parton because she was so beloved.
29: Everyone loves Dolly.
27: So why on earth am I looking at a headline right now that says that Dolly Parton's Hollywood Walk of Fame was vandalized?
28: Because people are crazy.
27: So there was people that had obviously brought flowers and put them on her Walk of Fame as their way of giving a tribute to her. And somebody stole the flowers and scratched up her star. And to that person, I say,
30: I don't know who you are. I don't know what you want. If you are looking for a ransom, I can tell you I don't have money. But what I do have are a very particular set of skills. Skills I have acquired over a very long career. Skills that make me a nightmare for people like you. I will look for you. I will find you. And I will kill you.
29: I never realized, like... Him just being like, bro, I don't have money for my daughter.
27: I'm broke.
29: I never realized that. It's like,
28: he's got a set of skills, Audrey.
29: If I'm the kidnapper, I'm like, all right, she did. Like, what do you mean? Like, I want the money. And you're just like, I don't have any money to
28: give.
29: You
28: just told me your whole plan, bro.
29: I was like,
28: we're just going to end this. So, yeah, it's terrible that somebody would do that to
27: a broke guy is going to show up and kill you.
29: I have no assets. It took a lot for me to get here.
27: I'm actually quite in debt.
29: Plane tickets were pretty expensive out of Dolly Parton Airport.
27: I'm going to take a Greyhound and I will find you. Slowly, it's going to take some time. Airfare I can't afford right now.
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1: From the WABX newsroom, I'm Amy Adams. A small device that fits in the palm of your hand has saved five lives. A detector on an unconscious person's heart monitor alerted first responders to a resident on Norman Avenue. Once on scene, firefighters learned that carbon monoxide from a generator was making the occupants sick and got them out of the house immediately. Carbon monoxide is dangerous because it's colorless, odorless, and lethal, tricking your body into thinking it's oxygen. All five people survived and were discharged from the hospital. No verdict after 5 days of jury deliberations at the trial of Lindsay Clancy, the Massachusetts woman charged in the deaths of her three young children. Jurors went home after saying again they are deadlocked. Here's ABC's Rena Roy.
2: This is the second time that jurors are saying they are at an impasse. They are deadlocked. And both times, the judge telling them to keep at it, to go behind closed doors once again, keep deliberating, and try to reach a verdict. This time around, he delivered what's known in Massachusetts as the Tui Rodriguez charge. That is essentially a formal instruction ordering the jury to continue deliberations. We saw Lindsay Clancy and her defense attorney, Kevin Reddington, at the defense table as this was all playing out. Reddington asked Clancy, "Are you okay?" And she nodded yes.
1: The defense says Clancy was suffering from postpartum psychosis during the killings. Organizers of Fiesta Evansville announced that this year's festival is canceled for the second year in a row. In a social media post, they say the cancellation is due to many experiencing fear and uncertainty following recent events that have affected Latino families. Aggressive ICE raids have been carried out in different parts of Indiana in recent days. Organizers say they remain hopeful that better days are ahead. Back in 2024, around 8,000 people attended the festival. From the WABX Newsroom, I'm Amy Adams.

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1: Go streaking through the quad.
0: Or Toddler. A Dave and Mahoney.
1: Come on, everybody.
2: You just got to figure out if something was said by a very drunk person or a little kid. Kelly is joining us today. Kelly, one question for you before we get started. Do you hang out more regularly with little kids or with drunk people?
3: Well, little kids. I have eight grandchildren.
2: Okay. So you know that sometimes little kids talk like very drunk people and vice versa. We're going to read the actual words that were said. Your job is to figure out which is which. And Audrey, you are up first.
4: All right, here I go. But let me tell y'all something. Don't talk about people. People perfect the way they are. And I'm talking about you, Jessica. End scene.
2: Kind of inspirational there. All right, Kelly, is that a drunk person or a little kid? Tipsy or toddler?
3: I'm going to go with tipsy.
2: Fine guess, but no, that was actually a little kid gassing up Jessica.
5: Let me tell y'all something. Don't talk about people. People are perfect the way they are. And I'm talking about you, Jessica.
2: Jessica.
6: I love that little girl.
2: All right. On to the next one here, Mahoney. It's me and you. And Australian accent is what we're going for here. That wasn't very good.
4: I can't wait to hear Mahoney's Australian.
6: No, it's only Dave's in Australia, not me.
2: Aye. What have you found?
1: A rat.
2: Yeah. Yeah, you found a rat. That scared me when you walked in with that.
1: Yeah, big rats, big boy.
4: I love that when Mahoney gets any notes, it's just scream.
2: All right, Kelly, tips to your toddler.
3: Toddler?
2: Yeah.
4: Nice.
7: Oh, yep. What have you found?
8: A rat.
7: Yeah, you have found a rat. That scared me when you walked in with that.
8: A big rat, big boy.
2: Australian kids are wild.
6: Just grabbing big ass rats. Rat.
2: Sure, why not?
6: Fine.
2: All right, on to number three here. And Audrey, it's you again.
4: And my note is whining.
2: Okay, perfect.
4: Wonder why, I got this one chosen for me. Okay. What just happened?
2: Oof. Scene. Okay. Okay. That's all you get, Kelly. Tipsy or toddler?
3: That's it.
6: That's it.
2: What okay. just happened?
3: I'm going to go with tipsy.
2: That is correct.
4: Yes.
9: What just happened?
6: Is this actual audio of drunk Audrey?
4: That was pretty accurate. It might have been.
2: All right, Kelly, you're doing great. We got one last one. You got to get it right. And Mahoney, it's you and I again.
10: It was really fun, and I really liked the music. Even though at night I got a bit sleepy, and it hurt my ears, but I still had a lot of fun.
2: Oh, good.
10: Sadly, I didn't get to do any of my boy, but at least I did get to do my clowning around, and what I'm drinking is lemonade.
2: And scene. Tipsy or toddler.
4: Sexy. Oh.
2: For the win.
10: Thank you.
3: Going tipsy. Toddler?
10: Yeah!
2: Let's have a listen.
8: Ooh. It was really fun and I really liked the music. Even though at night I got a bit sleepy and it hurt my ears a bit, I still had a lot of fun.
4: Oh, good.
8: Sadly, I didn't get to do any of my poi, but at least I did get to do my clowning around. And what I'm drinking is lemonade.
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12: Here's your 14 First Alert forecast. Sunny and hot today with a high around 99, but a heat index as high as 108. Overnight, clear skies with a low of 74. Tomorrow, mostly sunny with a high of 99, a heat index of 109, and a 20% chance of a stray shower. Saturday, mostly sunny to partly cloudy, a high of 97, a heat index of 108, and a 30% chance of rain. I'm meteorologist Arden Gregory on 107.5 WABX.
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1: We hear about catfishing scams all of the time, but boy, this one has gotten a lot of attention, and it is sensational. The guy who was pretending to be a 49ers receiver and scamming women to the tune of $1.3 million. And, I mean, he went to lengths to try to pull this off. He was posting pictures of himself on the beach training, wearing what looked to be an authentic 49ers helmet.
2: Which no pro would ever do that.
1: He was holding fake signing days.
2: Yep, saw that.
1: Posing in front of expensive vehicles. The whole scam was he would get these women to send him money because, you know, he was investing in some big things. He had opportunities for them that would bring them untold wealth, and they were falling for it. But the new development is the audio that we have.
2: Okay.
1: Because this is some leaked audio from allegedly one of the girls that he was trying to scam. And it's him hustling her for some money.
3: Also, always assume you're being recorded. Like, this was just a casual conversation or like a voicemail that was saved. And she decided to keep it. I mean, that's kind of hilarious.
1: Because it is embarrassing.
4: Because I'm not here to take all your money. You know, I just need help when I need it. A little hotel room, a little bit of gas, some shit like that, light shit, the same shit I would help you for. Like I say, everything that I've been doing is going to pay off, and you're going to see it pay off. As of right now, I know you're looking at what I'm buying. I don't buy a lot of shit anymore because I'm trying to save up and get to another level. So everything I'm doing right now will pay off, and you need to see that. But I just need you to do your little part. I'm not going to ask you for $2,000, for $3,000, unless that's going to a house or something. But other than that, I'm not going to ask you for that for no spending money. You know what I mean? But if I need you, I need you to be there. So that's what I'm saying. You got to do your part like I'm doing mine. Worst case scenario, your parents kicked you out, or your auntie or your uncle kicked you out. You can come stay in the hotels with me because I'm doing my part. So at the end of the day, I need you to do yours. And I need you to tell me to. That's good. Well, I guess whenever you get some time today, just Cash App the other 200. That'll be 1,000 for the day. And then that'll be cool.
1: That'd be cool.
3: I hate him and his bad hairline so much. Hearing him talk like that to the women who he's just trying to grift is so gross.
5: It's not even a good line.
3: It's manipulative. If you just got to do your part because I'm over here doing mine. I'm hustling and I just need that $200 because if you get kicked out by your auntie or your aunt or like your family or whatever it is, then you can come stay in the hotel
1: with me. Dude, you're supposed to be an NFL receiver that's got these multi-million dollar deals and you're bouncing from
3: loser. I'm doing the old school 90s thing where I've got an L and I'm putting it on my forehead right now and I'm sticking my tongue out. You suck.
5: The minimum salary for rookies in the NFL, and this guy is not, wouldn't be, he, you know, he's been in the NFL for a couple
3: years.
5: He's
3: my age. He's 35. But, he's supposed to be, like, injured by now.
5: The minimum for rookies is $885,000 for rookies, $1.3 million for anybody who's got, like, 4 or 5 years.
1: And this guy was stunting like he was a major receiver for the organization, and you're like,
3: signing stuff.
5: And I need gas money?
1: And you need $200 for the Red Roof Inn tonight?
5: Like, I get it. Here. Gas prices are hot, like they are, but not like if you're making $1.3 million a year, you can afford a tank of
1: gas.
5: The
1: craziest part of that entire call was make sure you hit me with that extra $200 to get to $1,000 for the day.
3: What a loser. Like, I hate him so much.
5: He can't even, like, if he was saying, like, gas money and hotels, that's insane. Like, if he was saying, like, we're creating a business that I'm all my, you know, we're putting money into some sort of fund.
1: We're investing in this thing that's got huge growth potential. Something. Like, I just got to pay for the Holiday Inn Express tonight.
3: He also said, I'm not going to be asking you for, like, large sums of money. Like, it's never going to be, like, thousands unless I'm saving it for a house.
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1: That's Y-O-D... Y-O-D-U-M-M-Y. Isn't there a B in there?
2: Carol is joining us today with a take on Dejon Love, by the way, which is the name of the fake wide receiver for the 49ers. What's going on, Carol?
3: Well, I was just wondering, what is the IQ level of these women that he's scamming?
2: They're certainly victims, but you got to be a little bit more aware, I would say, if you're falling for that. This guy who's claiming to have untold wealth and can't pay his gas
4: bill. Dude's hairline starts in the middle of his head. Like, if you are playing in the NFL, you do not have hair like that.
5: Yeah,
4: I'm sorry.
5: Wearing the headband and the helmet everywhere he went makes sense once you see how messed up that hairline is. Like, let it go, bro.
3: I haven't seen that. I just saw initially on the news about him on the beach there doing his drills and everything. So,
2: what actual wide receiver in the NFL is bringing their helmet to the beach to run
4: but
2: drills?
4: Also, this should be a learning lesson for men out there. You know, like, if you're like, if this guy can attract 26 different women like this,
2: you got a chance, man.
4: Talk. Yeah. Just go up and talk.
3: I just feel for the women that they're that gullible. I don't know if it's part of the social media thing that they got tricked that way, but
5: I think he was just manipulating the right women.
2: Yeah.
5: There
2: was one, Carol, that Audrey was just telling us about. She had to delete her social media accounts because she was on there bragging about how she used to date a bunch of scrubs, and now she's got this NFL wide receiver. He's got all this money, and you're like, ah.
5: There are certain people who want to believe.
2: Yeah.
5: You know what I mean? Like, they want to believe that they're finally with NFL player.
2: They're just so optimistic.
5: And maybe they just are falling on hard times. They just...
4: There's like 1 in 4 NFL players do file for bankruptcy, you know, like what, like 5-6 years after yeah. they're done playing.
2: Yeah.
4: But not while they usually don't file bankruptcy while they're still playing.
2: While they're still playing in the league, yeah.
3: Well, the old adage, if it's too good to be true, it probably is.
5: You're right, girl.
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2: Here's your 14 First Alert forecast. Sunny and hot today with a high around 99, but a heat index as high as 108. Overnight, clear skies with a low of 74. Tomorrow, mostly sunny with a high of 99, a heat index of 109, and a 20% chance of a stray shower. Saturday, mostly sunny to partly cloudy, a high of 97, a heat index of 108, and a 30% chance of rain. I'm meteorologist Arden Gregory on 107.5 WABX.
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5: Purdue opens the season tomorrow. 35.5-point home favorites at Ross-Ade Stadium against Indiana State. Saturday, Indiana 40.5-point favorites at Bloomington against North Texas. 55.5 the total. And Sunday at Lambeau Field in Green Bay, Notre Dame laying 20.5 points against Wisconsin. Baseball today, the Cubs minus 105 at Wrigley against the Brewers minus 115, 8 over the total. Kevin Gausman for the Cubs, Logan Henderson for the Brewers. The Cardinals plus 236 at the Dodgers minus 297 today. White Sox at $1.34 underdog at the Astros, 8.5 under the total. 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
29: This is going to shock you guys, but the cops trusted a woman whose nickname is Crooked Jess, and it didn't turn out well for them.
30: Man. Well, maybe she just needed some braces.
31: Maybe she'd been reformed.
29: Let me share the story with you, just to give you a mental image. She looks a lot like Trevor Lawrence, the quarterback of the Jacksonville Jaguars.
30: Sexy, okay, so she could...
29: A chest tattoo.
30: Okay, nice.
29: So the cops decided that they were going to trust Crooked Jess, and that's actually like how her alias is listed on her arrest records.
30: Okay,
29: like,
30: so that is a known she's name. She's known yes. by that. Ooh, okay. Yeah.
29: So an undercover police officer decided that he was going to give this 41-year-old Crooked Jess $60 to go buy some crack at what they thought was a crack house, so that way they had probable cause to go raid the place. Mm-hmm.
32: Seems like rock solid plan.
29: Yeah, so this undercover officer is watching. He gives Crooked Jess the $60. She walks into the backyard of the suspected facility that was dealing the drugs. And she goes back there, and 15 minutes goes by. Mm-hmm. No sign of Crooked Jess.
32: Well, maybe she's negotiating these prices.
29: You know what? That's a reasonable amount of time for her to be gone.
32: Right. I like somebody who barters.
29: 30 minutes goes by. No sign of Crooked.
32: Maybe she's really, maybe they had to bring in the manager. Like, it's one of those, car dealership things.
29: Yeah, let me go talk to my manager. I'll be right
32: back. The financing manager.
29: 45 minutes goes by, no sign of Crooked Jess. An hour goes by, no sign of Crooked Jess. And after an hour, the cop goes, wait a minute. I don't think she's coming back.
30: She jumped over the fence.
29: They have no idea. They just know that they canvassed the neighborhood, and Crooked Jess was in the wind.
30: Good for her. She got some free drugs, and she's away in the thick of the night.
29: Several months passed, and then they finally caught up with Crooked Jess, and she was arrested for allegedly ripping off the undercover officer.
30: Well, that's his fault.
29: And she also, along with the theft count, they did a search of herself, and they found some drug paraphernalia. Very specifically, they found found fentanyl residue on a piece of aluminum foil that was located in her underwear. Oh.
32: That's where I like to keep my fentanyl residue, yeah.
29: These are my cousin's panties. So Crooked Jess back in jail, but I put this on the cop for trusting Crooked Jess because, by the way, one other important detail, he could not contact her after she'd gone rogue for an hour because she didn't have a cell phone.
30: What does she need that for? She's got everything she needs. She's got your $60 and free drugs.
32: Yeah, she's not paying that reoccurring monthly charge.
29: You're not
32: that
29: never
32: goes
29: this
32: away.
29: Time, Mint Mobile.
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1: From the WABX newsroom, I'm Amy Adams. A small device that fits in the palm of your hand has saved five lives. A detector on an unconscious person's heart monitor alerted first responders to a residence on Norman Avenue. Once on scene, firefighters learned that carbon monoxide from a generator was making the occupants sick and got them out of the house immediately. Carbon monoxide is dangerous because it's colorless, odorless, and lethal, tricking your body into thinking it's oxygen. All five people survived and were discharged from the hospital. No verdict after 5 days of jury deliberations at the trial of Lindsay Clancy, the Massachusetts woman charged in the deaths of her three young children. Jurors went home after saying again they are deadlocked. Here's ABC's Rena Roy.
2: This is the second time that jurors are saying they are at an impasse. They are deadlocked. And both times, the judge telling them to keep at it, to go behind closed doors once again, keep deliberating, and try to reach a verdict. This time around, he delivered what's known in Massachusetts as the Tui Rodriguez charge. That is essentially a formal instruction ordering the jury to continue deliberations. We saw Lindsay Clancy and her defense attorney, Kevin Reddington, at the defense table as this was all playing out. Reddington asked Clancy, "Are you okay?" And she nodded yes.
1: The defense says Clancy was suffering from postpartum psychosis during the killings. Organizers of Fiesta Evansville announced that this year's festival is canceled for the second year in a row. In a social media post, they say the cancellation is due to many experiencing fear and uncertainty following recent events that have affected Latino families. Aggressive ICE raids have been carried out in different parts of Indiana in recent days. Organizers say they remain hopeful that better days are ahead. Back in 2024, around 8,000 people attended the festival. From the WABX Newsroom, I'm Amy Adams.

0: They may not have all of their teeth, but they almost have 10 fingers. It's the Redneck Report. David Mahoney.
1: Shocking headline here, guys. The lady with the butt tattoos is back in trouble.
2: I like butt tattoos, man.
1: Do you really like butt tattoos? I feel like that's a very specific move to have a butt tattoo.
3: You know, I mean, you get the heart on there.
4: Or the lips.
1: The lips, yeah that's a move. So this 31-year-old out of Deerfield Beach, Florida, was arrested and charged with a DUI. Police say that they saw her white Cadillac, which is also a move, driving erratically, including running a red light, crossing multiple lanes, and having difficulty staying in its lane. And then things got weird. The cops approached her, asked for her license and registration, as they do, and she handed over a bag containing Q-tips and batteries.
2: Why? What?
4: Those are normal things to have.
2: Batteries? Yeah. Am I missing something here?
4: Yeah, that's normal to have. I'm confused.
1: A bag of batteries and Q-tips and using that as your license and registration?
4: I mean, she just has Q-tips and batteries.
2: Maybe she thought her license was in there because sometimes, you know, like if you don't want to carry a full
1: purse
2: or a wallet.
1: Would you store your batteries in the same thing as your Q-tips? I wouldn't.
4: Why not?
1: Because I feel like batteries don't belong inside of me. Unless I'm getting real adventurous. And, battery acid on Q-tips that you stick in your ear hole.
4: I think that battery acid is just propaganda. Battery propaganda. Because they're like, you're not allowed
1: to throw energy propaganda.
4: Well, they're like, you're not allowed to throw your batteries away. Well, where am I supposed to put them?
1: Do they say that?
2: And why do they? Why is there a law that makes it so I can't assault somebody with a battery? You know, it's like, it's always assault and battery. Like, that's worse.
1: It's all from Santa Claus in Philadelphia here. So the TSA, no sense of humor, you guys. There was a 52-year-old guy who was hanging out at the Miami International Airport, and he was at the American Airlines ticket counter, and an agent asked him if he was carrying anything dangerous, and he said, I just have a grenade inside my bag, and TSA got involved, and they got all upset at him.
2: So, I mean, was that TSA with no sense of humor, or was that the American Airlines counter that had no...
1: Oh, it started with the airline employee.
2: Because I will tell you this. My recent trip, TSA, could not have been nicer. Carrying the little car seat through the thing, they were great.
1: When we were flying back from Cleveland, the little thing went off at random, and I had to go through the little, you put your hands up, and there was something that detected right in the area of my junk, and the guy's like, I'm so sorry, I have to feel your junk, and I said, don't be sorry, my friend. You enjoy.
4: So weird for that. And then make him feel uncomfortable.
1: No, I didn't actually say that. He felt so bad about having to feel me up, and I'm like, just don't worry about it, man. It's fine. It's the back of your hand.
2: Stop smuggling drugs under your nose.
4: Got a Glock. I don't know, though. This just feels like if you're going to say that, you know you're going to get in trouble. Like, why would you say that?
2: Maybe he's got, like, Asperger's or something, and he just can't control.
4: I know people who have Asperger's, and they're not talking about bombs and guns and grenades on a plane.
2: Maybe they don't have the same sense of humor. I don't know.
1: So there's a father and son that have a little PSA for us. They want to make sure that what happened to them doesn't happen to others. This 15-year-old kid out of Canada was bitten by a rattlesnake doing yard work with his father, Colin. And they say they want to make sure that it doesn't happen to others. So they're warning people not to do what they did.
2: There are rattlesnakes up in Canada?
1: Would you like to hear what they did? So I guess this kid, who's 15 years old, always found it really funny to pick up snakes and scare his mom. So there'd be like, garter snakes and he'd grab one and freak her out. And I guess the dad saw a snake and went, oh, there's a snake. Landon, come over here and have a look. And picked it up by the tail, not realizing it had a rattle on the tail. And then it promptly bit his 15-year-old son.
2: So he never has to do yard work ever again.
1: 14 vials of anti-venom. Now, it's interesting, to your point, Mahoney, rattlesnake's not really known to be in that area, so maybe that was part of it as well. I don't know how a rattlesnake got there, but sure enough, took 14 vials of anti-venom. Otherwise, he could have died.
4: This is why men die fast and first.
2: Like, we should
1: pick it up.
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7: Here's your 14 First Alert forecast. Sunny and hot today with a high around 99, but a heat index as high as 108. Overnight, clear skies with a low of 74. Tomorrow, mostly sunny with a high of 99, a heat index of 109, and a 20% chance of a stray shower. Saturday, mostly sunny to partly cloudy, a high of 97, a heat index of 108, and a 30% chance of rain. I'm meteorologist Arden Gregory on 107.5 WABX.
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1: We have a very exciting update in this saga. We were talking about Dejan Love earlier today. Also, hilarious that that's his real name, by the way. Dejan Love.
2: Fake name?
1: He's the guy that scammed 26 different women out of $1.3 million pretending to be a San Francisco 49ers wide receiver.
2: We all know that when we're pretending to be someone that we're not, you use a fake name. Like when Michael Vick was notoriously Ron Mexico.
1: Ron Mexico.
2: Are you familiar with the history of Ron Mexico? Which, badass name, by
3: That's
2: the way.
3: That's a great name.
1: It's short for Ronald Mexico.
2: Ronald Gulf.
1: If you haven't heard the audio that's come out, one of the girls recorded this guy begging for money.
4: Because I'm not here to take all your money. You know, I just need help when I need it. A little hotel room, a little bit of gas, some shit like that, light shit. The same shit I would help you for. That's good. Well, I guess whenever you get some time today, just a Cash App, the other 200, that'll be 1,000 for the day. And then that'll be cool.
1: Look, it sounds like he's checking a spreadsheet there. The other,
2: and also, are you in a Walgreens? Yeah. I heard that beep in the background.
3: Bing, bong.
1: Well, the very exciting update that we have is that I guess Dejan Love was listening to our program, and he called in.
2: Oh,
1: exclusive audio, definitely the real Dejan Love.
4: Hey, listen, I'm just calling to defend myself a little bit, man. You know, you guys don't be knowing how 850. Be gone nowadays. It just don't go as far as you think. I don't be telling you what I spend my money on because it's kind of personal. I got a goal. I got things I'm working towards. You know, if y'all understood my struggles, you'd probably all be giving me some money. You guys just don't understand what it takes to be an NFL player. I mean, that's all I got to say.
5: Message.
2: You cannot. He makes a good point. You know what?
3: I'm going to use that. I'm taking that line. If you understood my struggle, my struggles.
1: My struggles. You'd be giving me some monies, too.
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3: Leslie is joining us today with a family secret. What's going on, Leslie?
4: Hi, I was stolen when I was 3 years old.
3: You were stolen?
4: From Washington State. Yes, stolen.
3: Who? What? How? Where? Why?
5: Let the woman speak, Dave.
3: Good Lord, that's a big started out hot.
4: Somebody decided to take me and bring me to Arizona. I was born in Washington State and then given to a lady who couldn't have children. And she knew who I was. She knew that I was taken. But the difference between now and then, though, she was able to put me in school, all kinds of stuff. And not be related to me whatsoever. Put medical insurance on me, everything. And then when the internet came out, we decided to run my name on the internet. Well, there was an ad stating that they were looking for me, these people in Washington.
3: Like your parents, you mean?
4: So like, no, it was a half-sister of mine. I have six of them.
3: Okay, so you were kidnapped. I mean, you say stolen, but uh-huh. I mean, that's kidnapping.
6: Same.
3: Yeah, I mean, what yeah. Did you yeah. ever get back in touch with your family, like your biological family?
4: After we found that ad, I wasn't going to, but my husband decided to take it upon himself to contact them.
3: Huh.
4: And so one day, I literally looked like I was Julia Roberts walking up to my house. I had bags in my hand. I was all happy out shopping all day. And this girl approaches me on the sidewalk and says, I'm your sister, or one of your sisters. I'm like, what? So then I knew what my husband did. I don't think she really knew it at the beginning. She knew who I was. But she told me when I got older, I think I was like 12 or something like that. She told me. And then at that time, you know, there was phone books. You didn't have what you have now. And she published our name in there so my real mom would know. But then she found out that there was a 1974 police report put out about me being stolen. So she didn't want to, you know, go to jail for something, you know.
6: She didn't.
4: So I met all of them. And I have to say, I am so glad I was stolen.
3: Wow.
6: So, like, shout out.
3: Excellent kidnapping, guys. Excellent.
6: Holy cow.

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1: Here's your 14 First Alert forecast. Sunny and hot today with a high around 99, but a heat index as high as 108. Overnight, clear skies with a low of 74. Tomorrow, mostly sunny with a high of 99, a heat index of 109, and a 20% chance of a stray shower. Saturday, mostly sunny to partly cloudy, a high of 97, a heat index of 108, and a 30% chance of rain. I'm meteorologist Arden Gregory on 107.5 WABX.
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22: So we were talking about Dejon Love, the guy who was pretending to be an NFL wide receiver earlier, and he scammed 26 different women out of $1.3 million, and that is a wild story. But let me tell you another one that's a wild story that has to do with a real NFL star and not scamming women. That's different. But, man, this is almost as, if not more embarrassing. So, Mahoney, of course, you know who Tua Tagovailoa is.
23: Yep.
22: He's a starting quarterback for the Miami Dolphins for a long time. Now he plays for the Atlanta Falcons. He just got busted getting onto one of his own posts and forgetting to switch to his burner account.
23: Well, this is a tale as old as time. Yeah. Kevin Durant was the one who pioneered this faux pas.
24: What was he standing up for himself?
22: So there was a picture of him, you know, wearing his Atlanta uniform. And, you know, there's a possibility that he'll get some, like, starting role with the Atlanta Falcons, but pretty unlikely. So he's kind of moved into that backup role because Michael Penix will probably most likely be QB1 for them. But, yeah, maybe that's a kind of a hit to his ego, you know, going from QB1 to QB2.
24: Well, no pun intended, but, I mean, he needs to take a break.
22: Yeah.
24: He's taking too many hits.
22: But it was a picture of him standing there in his uniform. And then he commented, "We're so proud of you. You got this." To himself. As himself.
24: Oh, did he just say he was self-confidencing himself?
23: Maybe it wasn't a burner account. He's like, he's just hyping himself up, Audrey.
22: Well, but see, here's where they made the situation worse, is that the comment was later changed to his wife's account, prompting speculation that maybe she manages his social media and accidentally posted it. Other fans quickly mock the apparent mistake, though, saying that it's more likely that they're just using that as cover, and that's not the case. I don't know what I believe, but to a...
23: He signed, like, a $200-plus million deal with the Dolphins. You know, at this point, you have... here's what I understand. We thought he died on field.
24: Yes, twice.
23: He's had some severe injuries, while playing, but he's made a couple $100 million and he's still owed $100 million by Miami. Call it a career and just go be rich and live awesome. Get log offline.
22: Yeah, buy a couple of McDonald's franchises and just let them print money for you and just worry about nothing.
23: Yes.
24: Buy some franchises, bro.
22: Yeah. Put some people out there.
23: Generational wealth.
22: Yeah, man. Again, like, the brain's a little bit scrambled. Burner account or not, pretty embarrassing. Tua is getting it right now from basically everyone online because he's trying to gas himself up.
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1: From the WABX newsroom, I'm Amy Adams. A small device that fits in the palm of your hand has saved five lives. A detector on an unconscious person's heart monitor alerted first responders to a residence on Norman Avenue. Once on scene, firefighters learned that carbon monoxide from a generator was making the occupants sick and got them out of the house immediately. Carbon monoxide is dangerous because it's colorless, odorless, and lethal, tricking your body into thinking it's oxygen. All five people survived and were discharged from the hospital. No verdict after 5 days of jury deliberations at the trial of Lindsay Clancy, the Massachusetts woman charged in the deaths of her three young children. Jurors went home after saying again they are deadlocked. Here's ABC's Rena Roy.
2: This is the second time that jurors are saying they are at an impasse. They are deadlocked. And both times, the judge telling them to keep at it, to go behind closed doors once again, keep deliberating, and try to reach a verdict. This time around, he delivered what's known in Massachusetts as the Tui Rodriguez charge. That is essentially a formal instruction ordering the jury to continue deliberations. We saw Lindsay Clancy and her defense attorney, Kevin Reddington, at the defense table as this was all playing out. Reddington asked Clancy, "Are you okay?" And she nodded yes.
1: The defense says Clancy was suffering from postpartum psychosis during the killings. Organizers of Fiesta Evansville announced that this year's festival is canceled for the second year in a row. In a social media post, they say the cancellation is due to many experiencing fear and uncertainty following recent events that have affected Latino families. Aggressive ICE raids have been carried out in different parts of Indiana in recent days. Organizers say they remain hopeful that better days are ahead. Back in 2024, around 8,000 people attended the festival. From the WABX Newsroom, I'm Amy Adams.

0: Here's a strange headline for you. Alanis Morissette is being blackmailed? For what?
1: Oh, no. I just adore her.
2: I love me some Alanis.
1: I mean, too. Ugh. What
0: is going
1: on?
0: This is brought to you by Robinhood, Your Money, Your Moves. So Alanis Morissette is suing a former tour manager, accusing her of civil extortion, fraud, and negligent misrepresentation.
1: Whoa.
0: So Morissette alleges that this former tour manager is running a calculated blackmail campaign against her. And the dispute involves a bag that got seized by British authorities at an airport back in July of last year that allegedly contained some marijuana and then animal tranquilizer.
3: Okay. Yeah.
0: So Morissette claims that this tour manager initially told the British Border Force that the bag belonged to her. And then Morissette alleged that the tour manager later threatened to tell British authorities that the bag actually belonged to Alanis Morissette. So she was going to throw her under the bus, but she wouldn't do that as long as Alanis Morissette kept her employed as the tour manager and didn't fire her for this infraction. Strange, right?
1: So, yeah, I would be doing exactly what Alanis is doing and saying, hey, I had a wacko tour manager who was trying to bind me contractually through horse tranks.
2: And then she came out and said, you ought to know not to f*** this bitch.
1: Yeah,
2: bitch.
1: Man. Oh, my God.
0: So the demand from the tour manager is that she had to keep her employed as her tour manager for 15 years and provide substantial compensation in exchange for not making the allegation, which all of this is wild if you think about it. Considering that the drugs in the bag
2: sound like they were hers,
0: belonged to the tour manager.
1: Yes. But also,
0: like, if they were actually Alanis Morissette's and you ran cover for her and you're like, hey, I'll take the heat for this. I'll take the bullet for this as long as, like, you know, we can work something out and keep working together.
1: Nuts.
0: Yeah.
1: But if Alanis got like in trouble with the law for weed.
0: Yeah. I mean, the animal tranquilizer seems pretty aggressive.
1: Yeah, but like, what's up with that? Like, yeah what are we doing? What is that lady doing with those?
0: Right.
2: Weirdo.
0: So Morissette said she refused to give in. She said, no, I will not keep you employed as my tour manager
1: for
0: 15 years. You were fired immediately.
1: Yeah.
0: And you are not going to blackmail me. Nice try, lady. And is now seeking more than $75,000 in damages. And more than anything, I think, just trying to get out in front of this.
2: Yeah.
0: You know, like, just run this out.
2: So, like, as a, like, also, if she was, this was hers, I'm a musician.
0: Yeah.
1: Right.
0: Like, I'm Alanis Morissette. I'm allowed to smoke some weed and
2: do some animal trank.
1: Right.
0: Jagged Little Pill sounds a little bit better on animal trank.
1: And also, she's like one of the most problematic women in music. Like,
0: right.
1: The most like bad girl thing she's ever done was like get mad at Dave Coulier. You know? Like,
2: and still
1: good
2: has
1: for
2: an
1: her
2: official
1: for some horse tranks.
0: And has never even really named Dave Coulier.
2: No, he came out.
0: He's the one who's like, that was about me.
1: Yeah, man. So good for her.
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6: Here's your 14 First Alert forecast. Sunny and hot today with a high around 99, but a heat index as high as 108. Overnight, clear skies with a low of 74. Tomorrow, mostly sunny with a high of 99, a heat index of 109, and a 20% chance of a stray shower. Saturday, mostly sunny to partly cloudy, a high of 97, a heat index of 108, and a 30% chance of rain. I'm meteorologist Arden Gregory on 107.5 WABX.
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1: Wouldn't it be nice to be a billionaire where you could just buy another sports team for the fun of it if you wanted to?
2: Because just for gigs?
1: Yeah, why not? You know, I'll just go ahead and snap up another one. So Stan Kroenke, who has been a longtime owner of different sports franchises, has agreed to buy the Los Angeles Angels from their longtime owner, the Moreno family, through his Kroenke Sports and Entertainment. So the purchase price hasn't been officially disclosed, but reports put it at about $4 billion and potentially making it the most expensive Major League Baseball franchise sale ever, which is pretty wild considering the Padres just got sold. I mean, this isn't the most expensive as far as valuation, but as far as an actual transaction going down. Because, of course, you'd expect a team like the Dodgers, who just won a couple of World Series back-to-back, are worth way more than that. But they got sold back in 2012 for just $2.15 billion.
3: Yeah, I mean, the Dodgers are, you know, most people believe that they're between $7 and $11 billion right now. Some have them a little bit higher than
1: that. Isn't that crazy, though? Because you think about people who bought houses before the real estate boom with COVID and everything else, and you go, oh, man, I can't believe that that's doubled. But the Dodgers just got sold in 2012, which is just not that long ago, for $2.15 billion, and now they could be worth $11 billion.
3: Yeah, they were terrible back then, though, if we remember that. Sure. That was a period where the Dodgers were absolutely ass and, you know, were going through bankruptcy. You know, but the fact that the Angels are being sold, I mean, I know there's a lot of people who are Angels fans who could not be happier. The sentiment around the Angels being sold, everybody's happy. You know, and Kroenke, you know, is obviously a very wealthy businessman who owns a lot of other sports teams.
1: And does a pretty good job with them. I mean, you think about, you know, the Chargers, for example. Or not the Chargers.
3: The Rams.
1: The Rams, rather.
3: I mean, they just won a Super Bowl.
1: Yeah, I mean, like, he puts money into his organizations. And, you know, it struck me as wild because the Angels just have not been a contender for so long that them selling for nearly $4 billion seems like a lot, especially setting a franchise sale record. That's pretty nuts.
3: And considering, you know, about, I would say, I think they valued it in 2025. They're, you know, the team valuation was only $2.8 billion, so it's selling for $1.1 over its valuation. So I think Kroenke's going to want to put some money into it. Curious if he's going to change the name, you know, again, to maybe just the California Angels or, you know, the Los Angeles Angels of Anaheim, that dumb naming garbage.
1: But because it was the Anaheim Angels forever, right?
3: Well, it was the California Angels, then it was the Anaheim Angels, right. Then it was the Los Angeles Angels of Anaheim. They've changed the name like 38 times. It's been a poorly run organization. I'm happy for Mike Trout.
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1: These are some of the biggest rock songs ever released. You are trying to figure out what they are with 30 seconds on the clock for each one of them. And Matthew is joining us today as our contestant. Matt, you got Mahoney and Audrey available as lifelines. Should you need them, are you ready for your first one?
2: I am ready.
1: All right, here we go. This first one, 74 million views on this. Ooh. Here we go.

0: right. Very well done. Over to you, Matt. Do you know it?
1: The Eagles?
0: It is the Eagles. Do you know the name of the song?
1: Oh, my God. Is it? I'm off. And I can't remember the name of the song.
0: All right, we'll give you a half point on that one. No worries. It's a peaceful, easy feeling by the Eagles. But you're correct on the artist.
2: Who was doing that cover?
0: John Schuster.
3: 74 million views is wild.
2: By himself? Is he harmonizing with himself?
0: No, he had a bunch of people there.
2: So his name is John Schuster, and he's the only one taking credit. Interesting.
3: It's his account.
2: Okay.
3: He gets the reward.
2: He gets to post it. Okay. 74 million views. One guy. Five guys who are in a barbershop quartet, which I hate, by the way.
0: You hate barbershop quartets?
2: I do. I just need that known. Barbershop quartets are gross.
0: All right, here we go on to the second one. You got a half point, so you still got some lifelines. They're still intact. Should you need them, good luck on this one. It's a bass solo.

0: 35,000 views on that one. Were you able to pick that one up, Matt?
1: No, I could barely hear it. I'm going to use the lifeline.
0: All right.
1: Audrey.
2: Nothing else matters, Metallica.
0: There you go. Nicely done.
1: That's what I thought it was. I just couldn't hear very well.
0: Yeah, okay. It's a bass.
2: I gotcha.
0: All right. The next one here has got 30,000 views, and this is done on a recorder.

0: we'll stop it right there. Matt, do you know that one?
1: That is Journey, Don't Stop Believing.
0: Absolutely correct. Nicely done. 2.5 points. All you need is a half point on this last one. Quick question on recorders. Does anyone actually, as like an adult, play a recorder like in a band? Like
2: in a band? No, certainly.
0: That's what I mean. Like you learn how to play a recorder as a child, but it never actually becomes an instrument that somebody
2: it
0: plays.
3: It's a gateway. It's like that. What it is? It's the marijuana of musical instruments.
2: Yes, gateway to music. You're very right, my
0: All mind. Right, Matt, you're on your own here because you can't win on a lifeline. This last one has got 239 views. All you need is the artist or the song, and you get the win. Good luck.

0: Matt, for the win. What do you got?
1: That's like a shower version of Wish You Were Here by Pink Floyd.
2: Yes, sir.
0: Congrats on the win.
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24: Mahoney, what fast food would you be willing to get arrested for?
25: My favorite fast food of all time is probably Shake Shack.
24: Okay.
25: But I don't know if you consider that fast food. Some have drive-thru, some don't.
24: Okay, I mean, I'll accept that as an answer. Let me tell you the story as to what happened here.
25: Bucket of KFC, certainly, though. I'm going to jail for it.
24: So there was a guy who had a number of run-ins with the cops, and he was a wanted man, and he, I guess, a parole violation. They had chased this guy two different times, and he had escaped both times by running onto a freeway.
25: Damn.
24: So this guy was a wanted man, but he was a hungry wanted man. And he decided you
25: burn calories.
24: Burn some cows, yeah.
25: You need to replenish.
24: And he decided that he really needed some Panda Express. Hey, look, the orange chicken, lots of protein.
25: Hey, the orange chicken is like crack sometimes when it's done right.
24: I mean, you're right. Like, I've had bad orange chicken before where it just tastes like a ball of grease and breading. And other times, whoo-wee.
25: Fresh orange chicken that's off a fresh, clean deep fryer. It's just like sugar. It's like dude, I think you get instant diabetes taking a bite of that. It's worth it.
24: So it's pretty funny because there's body cam footage of this. This guy decides that he needs some Panda Express immediately, even though he's a wanted man. But what he didn't anticipate is that when he walked into this Panda Express, guess who else needed some protein from chasing after him?
25: Who's that?
24: The cops.
25: They all decided to take a quick little break, and they were all at Panda Express.
26: Is this the only restaurant in the area?
24: We're there at this Panda Express, I guess just on lunch break. And ding, the door opens, and in walks the guy that they have been chasing and looking for. They instantly recognize him and tackle the guy to the ground.
26: That is hilarious. Yeah.
24: Now, the good news is they did save him from eating the Panda Express, so there's that. But instantly put in jail for it, and the chase ended in a very dramatic fashion.
25: See, it just feels crazy to me. Again, like, Panda Express, when done right, is elite, but like there's always the crash. Yeah. Like half hour after you eat Panda Express, like I don't know how these cops were doing it either.
24: They were mid meal though, so they hadn't even finished their lunch. Which, you know, I got to give them credit. There's a lot of people that I know that you know, if they're on their lunch break, they're on their lunch break. I'll arrest this guy once I'm done.
23: That's a wrap. Well, it's about time.
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It's 107.5 WABX. Good morning. It is Temple on the Rock Workforce with you. We've got another pair of those Mustang Jam Music Festival tickets coming up. All the details are on the way. Got classic rock on the way from Bruce Springsteen, some Def Leppard. Right now, a little Bon Jovi. It's 107.5 WABX.

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0: 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Temple on the Rock Workforce with you today. We've got another pair of tickets for Mustang Jam Music Festival that's going to be going on in Hofstad on September the 12th. Now, this is a fundraiser for Mustangs of Service Veterans Program. 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You're going to have live music from Stackin' Eights, Hometown Gold, food trucks, and local pop-ups all day, and we've got your tickets. Listen this afternoon, just after 1, play Heard It in a Rock Song to win. On the way, another long block of rock. We're going to get the Let Out, some Rush coming up, and Aerosmith next.
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Dave and Mahoney in the morning. Evansville's classic rock all day. Aerosmith there with Dream On. And the heat wave continues. We are still under an extreme heat warning. Hot today, high going up to 101. I'm going to scroll down and heat index value 108. Yep. That's what it is. Clear tonight, low 77. Heat continues tomorrow, high 101. Now, this extreme heat warning is in effect until 8 p.m. on Saturday night. So, stay indoors and enjoy the AC. Classic Rock now. Let's get the let out.

Classic Rock with Rush, 107.5 WABX. Coming up today on the timeline, we are going to be headed back to 1972. The timeline is brought to you by Space Monkey Records. Classic Rock continues now. It's Guns N' Roses.

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In the land of confusion, just as applicable today as it was when it was released back in the 80s. Classic rock there from Genesis. It is Temple on the Rock Workforce with you. More tickets for you to win for Avast Pro Wrestling's At Any Cost. All those details on the way. Chili Peppers coming up in ELO. Right now it's Billy Squire.

0: Give It Away, classic rock from the Red Hot Chili Peppers, 107.5 WABX. This afternoon, Flim is going to be giving away another 4-pack of tickets for Bass Pro Wrestling's At Any Cost. That's coming up this Saturday, September the 5th, at the Metro Sports Center in Evansville. The card includes Ken Anderson, formerly WWE's Mr. Kennedy, TNA legend Cowboy James Storm, and many, many more. Listen this afternoon to Flim. He's going to give away that 4-pack of tickets. On the way, got another long block of rock for the rock workforce. The Stones coming up. Paul McCartney and Whitesnake on the way next.
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Coming up today on that triple play, 3 at 3 from U2. 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

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On the way, we're going to travel back in time, going back to 1972 today on the timeline. It is brought to you by Space Monkey Records. It's on the way at noon. Right now, classic rock with Brian Adams.

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18: And welcome into the timeline brought to you by Space Monkey Records. Today we're going back to 1972. It was the first ever New Year's Rockin' Eve on December 31st, 1972. The very first broadcast of the famous holiday special aired on NBC, hosted by Dick Clark, and featured Three Dog Night. American Pie by Don McLean dominated the charts as one of the top singles of the year. And on September 21st, 1972, ABC premiered the new TV series In Concert. The first episode featured Alice Cooper. And we're kicking off today's timeline from 1972 with a staple anthem for the weekend payday feeling, written by lead guitarist Billy Gibbons and manager Bill Ham. The song is famous for its heavy driving guitar riff and slide guitar solo. From 1972 on the timeline, ZZ Top and Just Got Paid.

Classic rock from David Bowie on the timeline today from 1972 with Suffragette City. David Bowie initially offered that song to the rock band Mott the Hoople in early 1972. They turned it down, but that interaction with Bowie led to him writing another legendary song for them, All the Young Dudes. Now, while the song's title nods to the suffrage movement, the lyrics tell a fictional story rooted in the chaotic, fast-paced world of Bowie's alien rock star persona, Ziggy Stardust. It's 107.5 WAVX, Temple on the timeline today. Going back to 1972, and this song was written by Willie Dixon and recorded by Muddy Waters. In 1972, Foghat gave it a high-energy, heavy guitar-driven spin that became their very first charting single. From 1972 on the timeline, Foghat, I Just Want to Make Love to You.

0: From 1972 on the timeline today, it is the Doobie Brothers and Listen to the Music, written by Tom Johnston. That was the band's first major hit in 1972. But in June of 2020, four members of the band released an acoustic version of the song on YouTube, with each performing from his home during the COVID-19 pandemic. The recording included a more prominent banjo part, but no lead electric guitar or drums. At the end of the recording, lead singer Tom Johnston noted that this was a benefit performance for Feeding America, and then he gave the organization's URL, encouraging fans to donate. That was the Doobie Brothers, putting the wraps on the timeline today from 1972. The timeline brought to you each weekday at noon by Space Monkey Records. 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Tomorrow on the timeline, we're going back to 1984. Got another long block of rock on the way. Three Doors Down, The Cars, and Alice in Chains.
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Dave and Mahoney in the morning. Evansville's classic rock all day. It is Temple on the Rock Workforce with you, and an extreme heat warning is still in effect. This runs all the way through Saturday night at 8. Sunshine today, high 101, heat index value around 108. Clear skies tonight, low 77, more of exactly the same tomorrow. Sunny, hot, high 101. 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It's the Cars.

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losing the line. 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But hey, feel free to give it a shot. 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

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Time to play Heard It in a Rock Song. We're going to give you the lyrics to listen for when you hear us play the song with the lyrics. That is your cue to call in and win today up for grabs Mustang Jam Music Festival tickets. Coming up, Heard It in a Rock Song. 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

classic rock from Crew 107.5 WABX. It is time now to play Heard It in a Rock Song. We've got two tickets for you to go to Mustang Jam Music Festival. That's happening in Hobston on September the 12th. We're going to give you the lyrics to listen for when you hear us play the song with these lyrics. That is going to be your cue to call in and win. Today, we are listening for the song with this lyric. So you say, I got a funny face, I got no worries, and I don't know why, I don't know why. When you hear us play the song with that lyric, be the fifth caller, 812-425-ROCK. That's 812-425-7625 to win. Once again, today's Heard It in a Rock Song lyric. So you say, I got a funny face, I got no worries, and I don't know why, I don't know why. When you hear us play that song, be the fifth caller to win. Classic Rock continues now. It's Kansas.

0: 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It's 107.5 WABX. Playing Heard It in a Rock Song, Come On, Feel the Noise by Quiet Riot was the song for today. Congratulations to our latest winner. We've got another pair of those tickets to give away tomorrow just after 1 when we play Heard It in a Rock Song. It is Mustang Jam Music Festival. It's going to be going on in Hopstad on September 12th. On the way, got another long block of rock coming up. Gonna get the lead out. Got the Clash and Queen on the way next.
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4: 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Kevin Gossman for the Cubs, 8-11, a 4.52 ERA, minus 105, 8 over the total. The Cardinals are the next inning victory at the Dodgers yesterday. 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
9: 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I could see that my arm was really severely injured. It wasn't until I got to the hospital that I realized that the other driver didn't even have insurance. 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I called Hensley, and they were fantastic. They handled everything. And I was able to focus on my healing. 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

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Let's talk Brewbecue. 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

Classic Rock from the Stones, 107.5 WABX. Temple on the Rock Workforce with you. And coming up this afternoon, we've got another four-pack of tickets for you to win for Bass Pro Wrestling's At Any Cost. All those details are on the way. Journey coming up. Some Skinnerd right now. It was a fight. It was a battle. It is the Beastie Boys.

0: Classic Rock with Journey, Wheel in the Sky. It's 107.5 WABX. Coming up this afternoon, Flem is going to be in the Rock Penthouse. He's got another 4-pack of tickets for you to win for Avast Pro Wrestling's At Any Cost. That is coming up this Saturday, Metro Sports Center in Evansville. 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Check out Flem this afternoon to score those tickets. Another long block of rock on the way. Foreigner, The Who, and The Police coming up.
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Dave and Mahoney in the morning. Evansville's classic rock all day. This ridiculous heat wave continues. We are under an extreme heat warning all the way through Saturday night at 8 o'clock. Sunny skies today, high 101, heat index value 108. 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

Fly By Night. It's classic rock from Rush, 107.5 WABX. Flim, he is on his way into the Rock Penthouse this afternoon. Don't forget, he's got another 4-pack of tickets for you to win for Avast Pro Wrestling's At Any Cost event coming up this Saturday. The triple play is on the way. 3 from U2 coming up, brought to you by Liberty Federal Credit Union. 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

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It's Ozzy.

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It's a tribute to legendary jazz singer Billie Holiday. Angel of Harlem from Rattle and Hum, a studio album they recorded at Sun Studios in Memphis, Tennessee, and released it in 1988. 107.5 WABX, wrapping up today's WABX Triple Play, brought to you by Liberty Federal Credit Union. Sunday, Bloody Sunday, right in the middle of that, and New Year's Day kicking things off, three in a row from U2, kicking off your ride home. On tap for tomorrow's Triple Play, going to be Mr. Robert Palmer, the man from Malta himself. Three from him, kicking off your ride home tomorrow afternoon. I tell you what I got on tap sometime this afternoon between 3 and 7. Yes, another chance for you to score that four-pack of wrestling tickets. The Vast Wrestling's At Any Cost, Metro Sports Center, Evansville, September the 5th. And that card includes Ken Anderson, formerly WWE's Mr. Kennedy, TNA legend Cowboy James Storm, Mance Warner, Alpha Sig, The Harkening, and so many more. Okay, you want to win those tickets, don't you? Yeah, I know you do. What you need to be listening for is that wrestling sound. You hear a wrestling sounder, then you're a certain caller on the rock line. I think today I will take caller 7 on the rock line. Yes, I think I will. Once you hear the sounder, though, I won't be given a cue to call other than the sounder. You got to hear, listen for that sounder. You hear it, you're caller 7, you win that four-pack of tickets from 107.5 WABX.

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0: Not that sound, but a wrestling sound, if you will, is what you're listening for that 4-pack of tickets to Avast Wrestling's At Any Cost, coming to the Metro Sports Center in Evansville, September the 5th. When you hear that sound or that wrestling sound, not what you just heard a few seconds ago, then you're caller number 7 at 812-425-ROCK. That's how you're going to win those tickets this afternoon. When you hear a wrestling sound, you're caller 7 when you hear it on the Rock Line. You win that 4-pack of tickets from 107.5 WABX. It's Van Halen, AC/DC, and Aerosmith on the way next.
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0: 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Who is this?
1: Heath Ford.
0: All right. Were you finally 1, 2, 3, 4, 5, and 6 as well?
1: Yes, sir. Numero uno as well.
0: Kudos for you
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1: I appreciate that. Thank you so much.

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aren't sincerely trying to apologize, but they're like really, really sleepy. So it's kind of a half-hearted effort because of that. Yeah, I'll give them that. I've been there. I tend to zone out when I get tired. I know I'm not the only one here. 107.5 WABX and the Allman Brothers.

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107.5 WABX, Evansville's Classic Rocks, the Bad Cohen Shooting Star. It's Flem. Still summertime, so, you know, the dog days of summer. 100-degree temps expected for the, well, for the remainder of this week. So if they're not physically 100 degrees, those heat indices are definitely going to be up there. So make sure you're staying hydrated. Wearing that sunscreen if you're going to be out and about in the elements. Treat it like it's a summer day because it technically is. Okay, and try and be safe, too. 107.5 WABX is ZZ Top.

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Your home for Dave Mahoney in the morning. 107.5 WABX is Flim. I've kind of pondered this, you know, ever since this song came out from Guns N' Roses, all those years ago, everybody's got a different notion of what they would have in their own personal paradise city. I'm thinking endless surf and turf for me, or maybe one of those fancy pools with a cascading waterfall in it, be all decadent like that, and oh yeah, rocking awesome concerts and parties like all the time. Guns N' Roses, Paradise City, 107.5 WABX.

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3: 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School is back in session, so football season is here, which means it's time for Kipley's to turn up the good times. 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

John Mellencamp, who is currently on his tour, and he kind of did his little sound check right here in Evansville at the Ford Center, if you recall. Wasn't that long ago. 107.5 WABX and the crew.

0: jams of theirs that you first associate whenever you hear the band name the Rolling Stones, right? You got that one and Start Me Up and Give Me Shelter and so many others, man. Can't get no satisfaction. 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Home of the Timeline with Temple during the Rock Workforce around high noon. It's brought to you by Space Monkey Records. Riverside and 41 is where you can find them, by the way. All that lovely vinyl awaits you at Space Monkey Records. Going back to the year 1972 for today's timeline, started off with ZZ Top's Just Got Paid. Then we took a trip to Suffragette City with David Bowie. Foghat, Just Want to Make Love, well, you know. And then Listen to the Music, Doobie Brothers. That's what we've been doing, man, right? Different year, different decade for tomorrow's timeline, 1984, on tap for tomorrow. On tap for this block of rock coming up in just a few, minutes, really. So Billy Squire, Green Day, and we'll kick it off getting thunderstruck with AC/DC next.
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tells you to go to those sporting events and gets all annoyed whenever they cut that song off at said sporting event because they only play a little snippet. 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He's one of those people. 107.5 WABX playing some Billy Squire now.

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The Rocky III soundtrack, 1982. That is definitely when Mr. T's career went through the roof. He played Clubber Lang in that movie. And then he was also on a hit show, The A-Team. He had his own cereal, which his cereal was probably not the worst cereal out at the time. There was some other cereals that I liked even less. Mr. T cereal was kind of, somewhat below average by comparison, but still not the worst. Ghostbuster cereal, though, that's where it was at. More toasted marshmallows in there, after all. 107.5 WABX and Bob Seger.

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be careful who we get you free rides from. They're not all safe people, you know. Just met this fella, and he seems awfully nice. Oh, what's that sharp object you got in your hand there, buddy? Yeah, no. Don't do it, man. 107.5 WABX. Over the Rock Workforce with Temple. And just after one, we're playing Heard of the Rock song for your chance to win tickets to Mustang Jam Music Festival in Hobstadt, September the 12th. It's a fundraiser for Mustangs of Service Veterans Program. Music from Stackin' Eights, Hometown Gold, and many, many more. Food trucks. It's going to be in local pop-ups all day as well. Got some Aussie coming up after this one from Van Halen. Let's go to Panama, WABX.

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Evansville's Classic Rock, your home for Dave Mahoney in the Morning, where I'm giving you one more chance at that four-pack of tickets to the Avast Pro Wrestling event at any cost, the Metro Sports Center in Evansville, September the 5th. Yeah, I know. It's happening tomorrow, right? Not tomorrow. Friday. I might get my Thursdays and Friday. I'm jumping the gun on you again. See, this is what happens. when the caffeine wears off, folks. That's just a sign. It's time for me to go. Recharge, and we'll do it again tomorrow afternoon, okay? Scott Steele, he's got your 80s at 8. Go on Texas request in for that at 82474. It's happening a little bit over an hour from now. And remember, tomorrow between 3 and 7, you're listening for that wrestling sounder for your chance to win those tickets.

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